at night. A few dollars. Free drinks though, that's good, for real. I got phone bills overdue, and like, shit, I'm still trying to pay off this 97 Corolla. But I'm living a dream.

How the hell did I get here? Sometimes I sit and I wonder. I'm the version of me I always imagined when I was younger. All the doubt I had thrown at me, all the time I invested. I sit and read my old lyric books like damn, it must have been destined. Stuck to it, I improvised my way here, no rules. Back when it was serious, handing mixtapes out in my school. All I had was my brain and my hunger, had to use that as tools. Amount of people that told me no when I turned that into my fuel. Slacking in my schoolwork, didn't care much. Sisters are getting onto me, but trust me, this music thing is my prophecy. I didn't need to convince them, cause they saw it all from just watching me.

class and you're free to. Everything here's subjective. If you stand where we're standing, you might understand the perspective. How the hell did you get far? You ain't get no head start. All decisions we made is based on our circumstance. We hope to surpass. It took most of our lifetime to wake up, smell the roses, realize that the world is ours. Us and them, but we worlds apart. Nothing in life comes easy, and you work twice as hard cause you black. Used to think mom exaggerated till the world showed me it's fact. Still it's mine for the taking. Lock the doors and we breaking. Still got love for them non-believers, they're the ones that said we won't make it. Everything you want is out there waiting for you to take it. The key is to have faith in your dreams and never stop chasing, and you'll make it, trust.

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I have to let you down. In fact, three.

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I called 4 times on a private cooler, I feel like a creep. I know there's plenty of fish in the sea, but I fuck those girls, got you in my mind. When you fuck those guys, do you wish they were me? Turn them around and I put them in doggy. I don't even fuck them in missionary. There's no intimacy. I

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Alright. 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Only know you love her when you let her go. Alright.

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Sun ray illuminate the gray. Crack the safe, unlock the attaché case. Roll out the red carpet. I write sharp, recite sharp in order to make another deposit. Salute the sergeant, turn the mic on again. Showtime, Mr. Dynamite, Napoleon. Short-term goals in the long-term for the win. Drop something whenever I pick up the pen. Not the usual thing we choose to bring. Type of joint, leave the comp in the losing ring. Take a look around, who's pulling the string? Yo. Wind underneath the wing, turbulent, make the adjective, noun, and verb fit. Mathematic, masterclass,

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1: 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I got a brand new funk for you. Both niggas. Charlotte North Cackalack. Joe.
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